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0: I'm Gorilla the Spinner. 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

0: 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And have a crack here. Getting closer. 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

0: Back in my day, we didn't have all these fancy devices for listening to music. 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And that always got us to where we were going.
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0: He might not play.
1: Right, Robbie Anderson, yeah. Thanks. Sorry, that's your guy. Yeah. Put him on hold. Let's move on.
2: No.
1: How many chances you get? Matt Forte's not a Jet. Robbie Anderson didn't practice. Tough. How many guesses? Should he get 7, Andrew? Let's give him 12.
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You gotta cut your hair. You gotta get a job. 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

Cass McLaughlin, are you ready for the Def Jam Tour? Let me hear you make some noise! In concert for BBC Television tonight and a fresh start to the week. 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
2: You're right, I am a chicken. I'll be a chicken because you're a cat. So I need you to go meow at that girl's door and get my buddy passes.
3: Get it all out now because I will not even be answering the phone for you.
2: Saying hello and just hung up the fucking phone. And then when I was calling back, you wasn't answering the fucking phone. I don't understand why.
3: So, well, you said you wasn't even going to call me no more anyway, so why are you calling me?
2: The fuck you say the fuck I want to say. And so what? You say a lot of fucking things and don't do it. You want to get technical.
3: Why are you calling?
2: Fucking play with me because I will come to Manhattan and I will fucking punch you in your face because that's how you got me feeling right now. Don't play with me.
3: Don't call me no more.
2: I'll call you when I feel like it. Change your number. I'm a chicken, so I'm gonna act like a chicken. Quack, quack, quack, quack, quack, or whatever the fuck is the sound they make.
3: That's a duck. You see how chicken, what this just sounds like? You wanna be a duck or a chicken?
2: Look, I wanna fucking punch you right in your fucking eye. I swear to God, I wanna punch you in your eye. That's what I wanna do. I wanna punch you in your fucking nose. What street are you going to?
3: Going to my photo shoot.
2: So on 24th?
3: I'm gonna see.
2: I swear to God, I will call fucking every fucking studio and I will fucking find you. I will go on my computer right now and get a list, and I swear to God, if I gotta find you on my own, then I will fucking act crazy. Play with me. Play with me, and you know I will come down there. So fucking play with me like you don't know what used to happen in 97, 98, 99.
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1: 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Getting closer. Manchester City with a massive goal, the breakthrough, at last.
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And would've never pulled the leaves off of Eve and seen all that ass like a true Mac. True that, true that. Sit tight. 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
1: 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Sprint that far, far, ripping your tissue. Talking that, then we gon' get you. Smoke a op and miss his on Bristol. In the Lamborghini Urus, I missed you. All I gotta do is drop the dot on you and they gon' blitz. They come sliding through, hop out masked up, they go them killers. 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Since they wanna hate, keep on killing, blow big. I could demonstrate how to blow the top up off it. Say heavyweight, but if he ain't killing, I don't feel him. Make it escalate, get the beat turned way up to the ceiling. I bet they gon' say when he went out, he took everything with him.
2: Long live college spark boom, man. 4-4 gangster. This shit fat ill, and after this,
1: blue just be up on some gangster. Who they be on? If you throw up 5LK up in this, gon' go down. If you get up in the way about this, you gon' drown. All them a day about this toe right now. I just bought a new AK about this 100 rounds. On that day you play, gon' lay about this gun down. Spray you like some mace about this. Flip your crown right now. APD gon' chase me out this. Can't slow down. Getting towed down. I hit the stick until it no rounds. 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

0: pasa. 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
1: The Buzz. Okay, let me explain something to you, okay? My little friend here, Sean Paul, man. I've been listening to this guy for a long time, Joe, you know? Sean Paul, we do a couple of shows out in L.A., you know, down in Cuba, Miami, New York, it's no matter, you know? This little guy, he's gonna take over the millennium. And the rest of you cockroaches and fussy holes and pelpers, you better know that this is stage one, okay?

0: Bury the Buzz.
1: Yeah. Sex game had her blowing me up. Sex game had her texting me up. Yeah.
2: 808 Mafia.
1: I got the move.

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2: What's up?
1: I heard you done got you a dime piece, man.
2: Hell nah, man.
1: One of them Beyonce making good types, man.
2: Nah.
1: Is that true, man? I just want to know.
2: Probably not.
1: I mean, shit. To be honest with you, man, she's a

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You gotta get a job. Turn down that music, man. You can't call yourself just 88.3 The Buzz. 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
0: This is the last one.
2: He was in Phoenix last year.
0: He should know because you live in Phoenix. You can probably track where he is. Where he has been.
2: No.
0: All right, Charles, who you got?
3: Yeah. He's either playing in China or Japan.
0: China or Japan. We need to.
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0: 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Yeah.

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0: 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But that's my government name. You can just call me 88.3 The Buzz. Keeping it tranquil since the 1900s.
1: Yeah, more, right? Yeah, first of all, we'd like to say we thank you very much for the appreciation. And to show our appreciation, we're going to give you some more of the Rastaman vibration. Once again, Bob Marley and the Wailin' Wailers.

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0: Right there, that's a good pass. That's a good pass.
1: Yes, sir.
2: Oh, bro, that's a great pass, man. Man, we should have been had this kind of quarterback, huh?
0: Oh, I mean, yeah, he's doing good for a backup quarterback.
2: He 21, right?
0: Yeah, he 21. I'm 26, though. I'm only hurt for a few games, but that's a good pass for a backup quarterback, for sure. For sure.
2: That's definitely the future of this franchise.
0: The future backup. 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

0: cracky. Getting closer. 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

I'd like you to listen to me. Whoever stuck a centimillion in a yard, who got the lovely stalk? Who got the stalk of centimillion? All right, we're gonna do for you.

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And that always got us to where we were going. I want to-

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Never grumbles or fusses, always treats me right. 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

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I feel I can tell you about my baby right now. I said I feel you in a mood for me to tell you about my baby right now. Sometimes me and my baby, we fuss and fight, and my baby leave home, cause things ain't right. 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I finally get somebody on the telephone, and I say, who is this? Somebody said, this is the operator. I said, I don't want

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0: told you what happened to your father.
1: 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He told me you killed him.
0: No. I am your father.
1: No. No. It's not true. That's impossible.
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0: York, just like I pictured it. Skyscrapers and everything.
1: Hey, hey, brother. Hey, come here, Slick. Hey, huh? you look tip, man. Hey, you want to make yourself $5, man?
0: Yeah, bro.
1: Hey, look here. Run this
0: down
1: the street for me right quick, okay? Run this down the street for me.
0: Hey. What? Huh? I don't know. What? I'm just going across the street.
2: Shut your mouth.
0: Oh, no. What'd I do?
3: Turn around. Put your hands behind your back. Let's go.
4: A jury of your peers having found you guilty. 10 years.
0: What? Come on. Get in there. No.

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1: That's a hockey, you know, it's only game. Why you have to be mad? He's a good guy.
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3: Hey, wouldn't it be great if life came with a remote control? 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

20 seconds of the added time left, and Martin O'Neill saying, get forward, we can nick it here. G. Cessegnon. For G! He's round the goalkeeper, he's done it! Absolutely incredible! It ain't over till it's over! 88.3 The

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0: When their enemies were at the gates, the Romans would suspend democracy and appoint one man to protect the city. And it wasn't considered an honor, it was considered a public service.
1: Harvey, the last man that they appointed to protect the Republic was named Caesar, and he never gave up his power.
0: Okay, fine. You either die a hero, or you live long enough to see yourself become the villain. Look, whoever the Batman is, he doesn't want to do this for the rest of his life. How could he? Batman is looking for someone to take up his mantle.
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0: It's a very big
1: butt.
0: Big fluffy
1: butt.
0: It's a very big fluffy
1: butt.
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3: 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That's my government name. 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Keeping it tranquil since the 19th.

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0: 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Cells.
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0: 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Cells.
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0: 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Cells.
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0: 20 seconds of the added time left, and Martin O'Neill saying, get forward, we can nick it here. G. Cessinho. For G! He's round the goalkeeper, he's done it! Absolutely incredible! It ain't over till it's over!
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0: Right there, that's a good pass. That's a good pass.
1: Yes, sir.
2: Oh, that's a great pass, man. Man, we should have been had this kind of quarterback, huh?
0: Yeah, he's doing good for a backup quarterback.
2: Yeah. He's 21, right?
0: Yeah, he's 21. I'm 26, though. I'm only hurt for a few games, but that's a good pass for a backup quarterback, for sure. For sure.
2: That's definitely the future of this franchise.
0: The future backup. Yes, sir.
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0: seconds of the added time left, and Martin O'Neill saying, get forward, we can nick it here. G. Cessignon. For G! He's round the goalkeeper, he's done it! Absolutely incredible! It ain't over till it's over!
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0: That's a good pass.
1: Yes, sir.
2: Oh, bro, that's a great pass, man. Man, we should have been had this kind of quarterback, huh?
0: Oh, I mean, yeah, he's doing good for a backup quarterback.
2: He's 21, right?
0: Yeah, he's 21. I'm 26, though. Mm. I'm only hurt for a few games, but that's a good pass for a backup quarterback, for sure. Mm. For sure.
2: That's definitely the future of this franchise.
0: The future backup. 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
0: looked a little better maybe. So
2: back in my day, we didn't have all these fancy devices for listening to music. 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

blacks with knives and whites with clubs, fighting at Howl Beach. There's no such thing as human rights when you walk the New York streets. A cop was shot in the head by a 10-year-old kid named Boot in Central Park last week. The fathers and daughters lined up by the coffins by the statue of bigotry.

The dopest sent a message to the cops last week and they shot him in the car where he sat. And Eleanor Bumpus and Michael Stewart must have appreciated that. There's a rampaging rage rising up like a plague of bloody vials washing up on the beach. It'll take more than the angels or I and Mike Tyson to heal this bloody breach. Hey, hey, you better hold on. Or something's happening here. You better hold on. I'm gonna meet you in Tompkins Square. A junkie ran down a lady, a pregnant dancer. She'll never dance, but the baby was saved. He shot up some China white and nodded out at the wheel, and he doesn't remember a thing. They shot that old lady cause they thought she was a witness to a crime she didn't even see. Whose home is the home of the brave by the statue of bigotry. Hey!

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The have and have nots are bleeding in the tub. That's New York's future, not mine. Ooh.

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Back in my day, we didn't have all these fancy devices for listening to music. 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
1: Wind down, and this one is all over. Sabres have clinched the Atlantic Division with a 5-1 win in Chicago.
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Now that you're part of our crew, I guess we should introduce ourselves. This is Olaf. And this is Olaf. And this is Olaf. This

0: This is Olaf. Olaf. Olaf. Olaf. And,
1: Olaf.
0: Olaf.
2: So let me guess. Your name must be...
0: That's right.
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0: 30 seconds of the added time left, and Martin O'Neill saying, get forward, we can nick it here. G. Cessinho. For G! He's round the goalkeeper, he's done it! Absolutely incredible! It ain't over till it's over!
1: 88.3 The

0: Right there, that's a good pass. That's a good pass.
1: Yes, sir. Oh,
2: bro, that's a great pass, man. Man, we should have been had this kind of quarterback, huh?
0: Oh, I mean, yeah, he's doing good for a backup quarterback.
2: He's 21, right?
0: Yeah, he's 21. I'm 26, though. Mm. 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Mm. For sure.
2: That's definitely the future of this franchise.
0: The future backup. Yes, sir. 88.3 The Buzz.

0: My early Alzheimer's diagnosis was hard to take.
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0: So it's all very obtuse because it's like all like that kind of memory. It's like I started thinking, and everything I operate on
1: space time,
0: what I believe God was telling me to do.
2: God can be my intuition or whatever, but I always assume
0: that the voice that I hear is the voice of God. And I start thinking, what if I'm insane? So I'm operating on the premise that I'm hearing the voice of God, or what I perceive God to be speaking to me or through me. But maybe I'm completely,
1: so all my kind of demagoguery in my life about me thinking that my life has importance might be thinking that my life has importance, my thought of it on the fact that I believe that I'm following my intuition, which in and of itself may be completely false.
2: Mm-hmm. So then I started freaking out, thinking in and of itself may be completely false. Mm-hmm. And again, this totally insane creature who believes that he's acting upon kind of heavenly intuition, but meanwhile he's totally rampant. And I started thinking maybe this was the cause of all the negativity against me.

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0: Right there, that's a good pass. That's a good pass.
1: Yes, sir.
2: Oh, bro, that's a great pass, man. Man, we should have been had this kind of quarterback, huh?
0: Oh, I mean, yeah, he's doing good for a backup quarterback.
2: He's 21, right?
0: Yeah, he's 21. I'm 26, though. Mm. I'm only hurt for a few games, but that's a good pass for a backup quarterback, for sure. Mm. For sure.
2: That's definitely the future of this franchise.
0: The future backup. Yes, sir. 88.3
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And that always got us to where we were going.

0: offbeat. So I'm jamming, right? And I see her in the background. I'm like,
1: he asked parents who adopted teens to share their journey.
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0: 20 seconds of the added time left, and Martin O'Neill saying, get forward, we can nick it here. G. Cessinho. But G! He's round the goalkeeper, he's done it! Absolutely incredible! It ain't over till it's over!
1: 88.3 The Buzz.

0: Right there, that's a good pass. That's a good pass.
1: Yes, sir.
2: Oh, bro, that's a great pass, man. Man, we should have been had this kind of quarterback, huh?
0: Oh, I mean, yeah, he's doing good for a backup quarterback.
2: He's 21, right?
0: Yeah, he's 21. I'm 26, though. Mm. I'm only hurt for a few games, but that's a good pass for a backup quarterback, for sure. Mm. For sure.
2: That's definitely the future of this franchise.
0: The future backup. Yes, sir.
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4: This next song is called I've Seen the Rain, and it was written by my daddy, Mr. Jim Moore. He wrote it back in Vietnam about 40 years ago, and I grew up singing it with him at different Vietnam vet functions. It's how I learned how to harmonize and how to love an acoustic guitar. And the way that we recorded it, that was my dad's first time in a recording studio. And he always said singers don't really have to work too hard, and he changed his mind that day. But we did it live, him and I in the vocal booth together, him playing and singing and me harmonizing. One take, straight through. It was really, really a good time. It was really special to be able to record a song with my dad, the first song I ever learned. We hope you like it, and we dedicate it to all the vets out there.

0: 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Getting closer.
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But that's my government name. You can just call me 88.3 The Buzz. Keeping it tranquil since the 19th.

Welcome into Jamming with AJ Dan right here on WSBU 88.3 FM The Buzz. The show that you're hearing originally aired on May 5th, which was our Michael Jackson show, which we featured Michael Jackson songs that you may not have seen the music video for, but also may not have been on the radio as much as his popular hits. And also, it includes songs that he provided backing vocals for. Like I said, originally this show aired on the 5th of May. We had some minor technical issues, so we are re-recording it now. Also, we're re-airing this show after I've had the chance to see the Michael Jackson movie. And I have to say, honestly, it was a really a really good movie. If you haven't seen it, I recommend you go check it out. It's probably only going to be in theaters for maybe another couple of days, probably. But I went and saw it this last Friday, and it was a really good movie. Jafar Jackson, Michael's nephew, actually plays the adult Michael, and then a younger actor obviously plays the younger Michael in the Jackson 5 era. But like one of the things that you really kind of see. And like I won't spoil the film too much, but like one of the things that you really kind of see is like during like the Jackson 5 era, and especially Michael's early solo career, you really kind of see how much his father like really tried to kind of like control him, because like he was seen as the star of the show, you know, like. He was seen as like the star, and his father was not happy when Michael fired him as his manager. But anyway, I won't spoil the film too much. So the first set you're gonna hear begins with 2300 Jackson Street, which was the title track to the 1989 album of the same name by the Jacksons. This was the final album from the brothers before they were dropped by their record label after the album did not sell very well. And it was also the first album after the Victory Tour in 1984. The Victory Tour was actually the final tour that the brothers did together before Michael essentially said he was done with his father controlling like every aspect of his career. The only single on the album to include both Michael and Marlon, who both had previously left the group in 1984, it also features sisters Rebby and Janet, and it's about their childhood home in Gary, Indiana, which you really see highlighted in the early part of the film. A Place with No Name was the second single from their 2014 album Escape, from Michael's 2014 album Escape, excuse me. This was the second album that was released after his death and features eight tracks that had been recorded between 1980 and 1999. This song had been originally recorded back in 1998. Based on the 1972 song A House with No Name by America, this song ironically didn't chart in the U.S. Based on the 1972 song, another song that didn't chart actually was Ben, which was written for the 1972 film of the same name and performed by Jackson in the closing credits. It was also the title track to his second solo album, which was released while he was still with the Jackson 5. The single was his first number one, but for some reason, you don't really hear it played much on mainstream radio. Like you really only hear like his top hits, like Wanna Be Startin' Somethin', Beat It, you know, Billie Jean, Thriller, all of those, but you don't really grasp the concept that he had so many singles and releases that didn't chart as well or didn't make a particular chart like the Hot 100 or the mainstream rock chart. But I think it's estimated that he had like over 2,000 unreleased demos. So anyway, we're gonna get into it here. Like I said, 2300 Jackson Street kicks us off, followed by A Place with No Name and Ben right here on WSBU 88.3 FM, The Buzz.

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0: What?
1: Turn it off.
0: Dad, this is the best part.
1: Turn it off.
0: No.
1: It's too late for this. Turn it off.
0: Dad, this is the best part. Come on.
1: No, turn it off now.
0: No, this is the... I want to listen to it, okay?
2: Yeah, right. Too late.
3: Sure.
2: Eat this.

That was Black or White from Michael Jackson, released in 1991 as the first single from his 1991 album Dangerous. The lyrics of that song promote racial harmony, equality, and equity. Written over an 18-month span, it has a different sound than his early 80s works with Quincy Jones. And just its third week on the Hot 100, it reached number one. The fastest since the Beatles' 1969 single, Get Back. And it also spent 7 weeks on the chart. Speaking of the Beatles, in October 1969, the Beatles released Come Together from the iconic Abbey Road album and reached number one. Other artists, such as Ike and Tina Turner, excuse me, would, or along with Aerosmith, Eurythmics, and others, have covered the song. In 1986, Jackson recorded his cover, which was originally supposed to be released on the 1987 album Bad, but instead put on his 1995 album His Story, Past, Present, and Future, Book One. It would be the only time that he would cover a Beatles song. As we stated, the previous song was Black or White, which was the first single from his 1991 album Dangerous. While the lyrics you heard promote racial harmony, equality, and equity. And it was written over an 18-month span. It's got a different sound than his early 80s works that many are familiar with Quincy Jones. In fact, just its third week on the chart, it would reach number one, the fastest since the Beatles' 1969 single Get Back, and would spend 7 weeks atop the chart. Next, you'll after Come Together, you'll hear Diana Ross's single Eaten Alive. Now, you might be asking yourself, if this is a show about lesser known Michael Jackson songs, then why is Diana Ross on this show? Well, let me explain. There's been times where Jackson would also provide backing vocals on songs. A few weeks back on one of my shows, I featured The Simpsons' Do the Bart Man. But in 1985, Michael Jackson provided backing vocals on Diana Ross's single Eaten Alive from her album of the same name, which was deemed, ironically, the album was deemed a commercial failure. Despite being written by Barry and Maurice Gibb of Bee Gees fame, it would stall at number 77 on the Hot 100 chart. Another song that you'll hear is Farewell My Summer Love from 1984. Now you'll notice something unique when you hear this song. I've only played the song once, and that was way back on the fall 2024-25 premiere of my former show, The 80s at Noon. Farewell My Summer Love was the lead single to the 1984 compilation album of the same name. You may notice a younger sounding Jackson in the song when you listen to it. And the reason is because all the songs on the album had been recorded between January and October of 1973 and had been claimed to have been, quote, lost, end quote, by Motown Records, but would reach number 38 on the Hot 100 and would be a top 10 hit in the UK. So we've got Come Together from Michael Jackson, Eaten Alive by Diana Ross with Jackson on backing vocals, along with Farewell My Summer Love right here on WSBU 88.3 FM The Buzz. I'm your host, Jamie, with DJ Dan, and you're listening to lesser-known Michael Jackson songs on our show from May 5th, 2026.

To Be There from Michael Jackson right here on WSBU 88.3 FM, The Buzz. That song was his debut solo single from his debut album. His debut solo album in 1972 from the legendary Motown Records. That single would go on to be a huge success on the Cashbox Pop and R&B Singles chart and number 4 on Billboard's Pop and R&B charts. The Miracles would later record their version in 1972, also at Motown Records. One of the reasons why, outside its music video, some haven't heard Leave Me Alone, that's because it was released as wasn't released as a single in the U.S. One of 9 singles released from the 1987 album Bad. When it was released as a single in January of 1989, it was not released here in the States. Written as a response about negative rumors and tabloids about Jackson post-Thriller success, it was a runner-up on the UK chart, and the music video would win Best Music Video at the 1990 Grammys. So, Leave Me Alone is actually going to kickstart our final set of songs here. Next, you'll hear another single released from the posthumous Escape album was Slave to the Rhythm. Originally written for the Dangerous album back in 1991, about a woman in a repetitive life, the song did not make the final cut but was released in May 2014 after Jackson's estate and Sony Mobile incorporated the song into an ad for one of the new Sony phones. It would be his posthumous 50th entry on the Billboard chart. Now, there were two versions released for the song. The version for the commercial and the version that you'll hear, which was the original version from the sessions for Bad. In December 1984, Brother Jermaine released Tell Me I'm Not Dreaming, Too Good to Be True, which was his first album with Arista. Featuring Brother Michael, this song unfortunately never had a chance to reach the Billboard chart due to difficulties between Jermaine's new label, he had left Motown after 1982, and Michael's label. It was not included on any Billboard charts, but has received a lot of airplay. Written in response to difficult times that Jackson was dealing with, You Are Not Alone was produced by R. Kelly and released as the second single from his 1995 album, His Story, Past, Present, Future, Book 1, and holds the record for fastest to reach the top of the Hot 100, debuting in that spot and certified platinum by the RIAA. So I hope everyone enjoys this last set, beginning with Leave Me Alone, followed by the original version of Slave to the Rhythm, and then Tell Me I'm Not Dreaming, Too Good to Be Too True from Jermaine and Michael, followed by You Are Not Alone right here on WSBU 88.3 FM The Buzz, and our feature of lesser-known Michael Jackson songs from our show on May 5th, 2026.

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1: We'll ignore that ad. Anyway, before we get into this final song, before we get into You Are Not Alone, I kind of want to talk a little bit more about the Michael movie. So if you haven't seen it, I'll just kind of give you like a brief preface. So it covers his rise to fame. So like the movie starts in 1966 when he's a member of the Jackson 5. And then it covers up through the release of the Bad album in 1988. It also covers his rise to fame with Quincy Jones, the unfortunate explosion which burns his hair during, I believe it was rehearsing for the Victory Tour. As I said in our intro, it's a really good movie. I recommend going to see it if you haven't. But in the meantime, enjoy this last song, and we'll be back in just a little bit for another show.

0: Good afternoon and welcome in to Jamming with DJ Dan right here on WSBU 88.3 FM The Buzz, broadcasting from our studios on the first floor of Thomas Plasman Hall. We've got a little bit of a throwback show for you today. This past Sunday was graduation for the class of 2026 here at St. Bonaventure, and it got me thinking about my late grandmother's high school graduating class of 1964. She had a CD that I enjoyed listening to, and I'm not quite sure why. Considering all of the music was from 1964, that CD, Rock and Roll Reunion Class of 1964, I actually still have in my CD collection, and you'll be hearing music from it today. It's a little weird here on campus because the campus is empty, full of students. As I said, the school year ended this past Sunday, so outside of the athletes, the campus is quiet. The students living off campus are moving out of their houses here in Allegheny, and it's a quiet university and a quiet village until, I'd say, about mid-August. So we're going to kick things off here with Leader of the Pack from Shangri-Las, which tells the story of Betty, who is dating Jimmy, the leader of the motorcycle gang. Betty is soon heartbroken when her parents disapprove of their relationship, and Jimmy eventually dies after crashing on his motorcycle. A number one hit, it would be covered by Twisted Sister in 1985 from the male point of view. Mary Wells' My Guy from the Motown label is about rejecting intimate advances and affirmation of her fidelity to her boyfriend. Like Shangri-Las, Wells also reached number one with this hit. Seen as a civil rights anthem, Dancing in the Street, written by Marvin Gaye, was released in July 1964 on Martha Reeves' album Dance Party, and also features the Vandellas in it as well. Reeves originally regarded the song as too repetitive, but it still reached number two on the Hot 100 chart. A 1982 cover by Van Halen would reach number 38 on the Hot 100, while Mick Jagger's 1985 cover version with David Bowie would reach number 7 on the Hot 100 chart. So we've got Shangri-Las, Mary Wells, and Martha Reeves right here on The Buzz.
1: Is she really going out with him? Well, there she is. Let's ask her.
2: Betty, is that Jimmy's ring you're wearing?
1: Mm-hmm. Gee, it must be great riding with him.

That was Dancing in the Street by Martha Reeves, and that was Dancing in the Street by Martha Reeves and the Vandellas right here on WSBU 88.3 FM. The Buzz, kicking off our special show highlighting songs from 1964 in honor of my grandmother's graduating class. Looking at some events that occurred in 1964, just a couple of them. Really, the British invasion dominated pop culture. Monumental year for youth trends, blockbusters like Goldfinger and My Fair Lady. Also, we had the invention of the computer mouse and the debut of iconic foods like Pop-Tarts. Interesting. Other things in 1964 included President Johnson signing the Civil Rights Act in July. Dr. Strangelove premieres in January, which is Stanley Kubrick's comic masterpiece. The Beatles arrived in New York in February of 1964 and was on the Ed Sullivan Show. Young Muhammad Ali knocked out Sonny Liston for his first world title. And there were the Ford Mustang debuted at the World's Fair.

in April. if you can believe it, in May of 1964, at age 63, Louis Armstrong broke the Beatles' stranglehold on the U.S. pop charts with the his number one hit, "Hello, Dolly." That's interesting. I mean, there were a lot of interesting events that occurred in 1964. In April of 1964, the Beatles kicked off their first U.S. tour, beginning in San Francisco. LBJ, Lyndon Baines Johnson, received the Democratic nomination for president in August of 64. John Steinbeck was awarded the Medal of Freedom. Pop-Tarts debuted in September of 1964. MLK wins the Nobel Peace Prize in October. And perhaps the, I don't know if you consider this the probably the one of the biggest and maybe unfortunate fails in NFL history occurred on October 25th, 1964, in which Minnesota Vikings player Jim Marshall recovered a fumble against the San Francisco 49ers and proceeded to run 66 yards the wrong way into his own end zone. He thought he scored a touchdown, only to realize he ended up causing a safety for San Francisco. Despite the error, the Vikings were going to win that game 27-22. Offensive tackle Grady Alderman quoted, "It was the nuttiest thing I'd ever seen," end quote. He actually got ribbed on the return flight back to Minnesota. The teammate said he simply got confused. Quote, "They kept telling me to get up in the cockpit and fly the plane," end quote, he told the Minneapolis Star. "That way we'd end up in Hawaii instead of Minnesota." Oh, that's rather... I'm speechless. I'm not quite sure what to say. Anyway, our next set begins with another song from Shangri-Las, also featured on the Leader of the Pack album from Shangri-Las. Remember Walking in the Sand. There are several stories as to how the song was written, and the song actually is originally 7 minutes long, but to fit AM radio standards at the time and to be able to just to get it on air, because at the time, and Steve Coca would know, AM radio, you didn't really have a whole lot of room to play some of these longer songs. So when you listen to the song, pay attention, because you'll hear the you'll hear the slow fade out around the 2 minute mark of the song. That's where they started the fade out for the single version. I imagine the original version is probably still over 7 minutes long. The third single from the group would reach number 5 on the Hot 100 chart. "She's Not There" was the 1964 debut single from The Zombies. Released in July of 1964, the song takes place after the breakup of an adolescent relationship and features the lyric "No One Told Me," which was a 1963 song by John Lee Hooker. For The Zombies, that single would reach number 12 on the UK chart and number 2 in the US. From their album of the same name, "Come a Little Bit Closer" from Jay and the Americans is about a man who, while visiting a cafe in Mexico, and a woman, who is the girlfriend of a violent outlaw, flirts with him before the American man flees in terror after Jose, who is the woman's boyfriend, shows up. Written by Tommy Boyce and Bobby Hart, the single was their highest on the chart, reaching a number 3 peak. So we've got Shangri-Las with Walking in the Sand, The Zombies with She's Not There, and Jay and the Americans with Come a Little Bit Closer right here on WSBU 88.3 FM, Da Buzz.

We're just kind of flying right along with this show, aren't we? Well, I think part of the reason for that too is because a lot of these songs are just, man, we're just flying right along with this show, aren't we? And I think part of the reason for that is because you'll notice that a lot of the songs are just over 2 minutes long, and part of the reason for that is because records and cassette tapes, they didn't really have a whole lot of room. So you couldn't really afford to put a 5 or 6 minute song on a record, especially not in the early days. I mean, now you can, because the records are kind of a little bit bigger, because back then I think it was like 45s and 33s, which both are actually starting to make a comeback. Anyway, so next up we have The Little Old Lady from Pasadena from Jan and Dean, which was released on the 1964 album of the same name, written by Jan Barry and Dean Torrance, as stated, better known as Jan and Dean. The song stemmed from a Dodge ad in Southern California, and there was a folklore in that region that elderly men in Pasadena who passed left their widows with powerful cars they rarely, if ever, drove. In 1967, they reworked the lyrics and titled the song Tijuana, which contains numerous references to a green plant, and I'll leave it at that. 3 years after the original version reached number 3 on the Hot 100 chart. Originally released by Louise Cordette in February 1964, her version of Don't Let the Sun Catch You Crying failed the chart. 2 months later, Jerry and Freddie Marsden, along with Les Chadwick and Les McGuire, who were part of Jerry and the Pacemakers, recorded and released their version on the album of the same name, and it was their breakthrough single, reaching number 4 on the Hot 100 during its 12-week run on the chart. Under the Boardwalk has been covered numerous times, but the famous version was one of the famous versions was released in June 1964 by the Drifters. Written about a man and a woman who plan to, quote, meet out of the sun and out of sight, end quote, from everyone under the boardwalk. Johnny Moore sings the lead after Rudy Lewis had passed of an overdose the night before recording. Lewis had joined as lead singer after Ben E. King had left in 1960. Surprisingly, the move turned out to be a successful one for the group, as the single charted at number 4. So we've got The Little Old Lady from Pasadena, Jerry and the Pacemakers with Don't Let the Sun Catch You Crying, and the Drifters with Under the Boardwalk on our feature of 1964, right here on WSBU 88.3 FM, The Buzz. I'm your host, DJ Dan.

That was The Drifters with Under the Boardwalk on our feature of the class of 1964. Another 1964 song that failed the chart with its original artist was It's in His Kiss, better known as the Shoop Shoop Song. The Shirelles were supposed to record the song, but they rejected it. Mary Clayton recorded the song in 1963, but her version also did not chart. Betty Everett released her version in 1964 and is sung from the point of view of a woman trying to mentor a young girl and identifying young love. Everett's version reached number 6 on the Hot 100, has been covered by numerous artists, including Cher, who helped it become an international hit again. Just Like Romeo and Juliet is about a man who plans to find a job so he can buy his girlfriend presents and fears if he fails, their love will fall apart. Released in February of 1964, on the Reflections album of the same name, it is known as one of the final doo-wop singles to reach the Hot 100 during the initial British band invasion here in the U.S., peaking at number 6. Originally serving as their demo, Bread and Butter was the New Beats' debut single,

and contrasts simple, comforting, romantic satisfaction with infidelity, and expresses the narrator's joy until he catches her cheating. The group's most popular hit reached number 2 on the Hot 100 chart. So we've got It's in His Kiss, the Shoop Shoop song from Betty Everett, Just Like Romeo and Juliet by The Reflections, and Bread and Butter from The New Beats right here on WSBU 88.3 FM. Da Buzz.

So I want to apologize for the minor skips you may have heard in that song. Like I said, this CD's kind of this CD's been used quite frequently, so there might be a skip or two in there. So anyway, we're gonna get into our final set here, beginning with another Jan and Dean song. Dead Man's Curve, which is the second song to appear from this group, written about a street race gone awry. It reached number 39 on the Hot 100 chart. And for some reason, teenage tragedy songs were popular during this time period of the 1960s. And I'm not quite sure why. Maybe Steve Coca might be able to answer that question for me. I'll Be There, which originally released by Bobby Darin in 1960, reached number 79 on the Hot 100 chart. In 1964, Jerry and the Pacemakers, who you heard earlier with Don't Let the Sun Catch You Crying, released their version of the song. They recorded their version of the song, and it reached number 14 on the Hot 100. Interesting tidbit about this song. It was released on three different labels: Columbia Records in the UK, Laurie here in the US, and Capitol in Canada. A semi-autobiographical tale of growing up in Durham, North Carolina, Tobacco Road was released by John D. Loudermilk in 1960, and his version was not a hit. 4 years later, the Nashville Teens recorded and released their version and took it to a number 14 peak on the US charts. And it's been covered by numerous artists. The title of this song is also the nickname of the basketball rivalry between North Carolina and Duke. Hippie Hippie Shake was originally released by 17-year-old Shan Romero in 1959 and reached number 3 in Australia. In 1963, the Beatles released their live version. And in December of 63, the Swinging Blue Jeans. Yes, that is the name of a band. Part of the early British invasion of bands in the U.S. in the late 60s, released their version, which released number 2 in the U.K. and number 24 on the Hot 100, and was the last track on the CD Rock and Roll Reunion Class of 1964. So I hope everyone enjoyed this show. We'll be back in just a little bit with another special episode for you. 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

The last thing I remember, Doc, I started to swerve. Then I saw the Jag slide into the curb. I know I'll never forget that horrible sight. I guess I found out for myself that everyone was

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Excuse me. For some reason, I had the mute button on. I don't know why. Anyway, welcome into Jamming with DJ Dan on WSBU 88.3 FM The Buzz, broadcasting from the Thomas Plasman Studios inside Plasman Hall. In the previous first hour, you heard songs from 1964. And in this hour, we had a little bit of 70s rock for you, beginning with the debut single from the Eagles. Take It Easy was originally going to be featured on Jackson Browne's debut album in 1971. But he had trouble finishing the song and ended up finishing it with the band, which would become one of their signature songs off their debut album, reaching number 12 on the Hot 100. While Browne's version on his 1973 album did not chart. In 1993, the band appeared on Travis Tritt's cover, which you'll hear a little bit later. Coming up, we've got a little bit of Lynyrd Skynyrd, Allman Brothers Band, and the Electric Light Orchestra right here for you on WSBU FM 88.3, The Buzz.

0: One of my favorite Lynyrd Skynyrd songs and their most popular, Simple Man, was released on their 1973 debut album, pronounced Lynyrd Skynyrd. And is about a mother telling her child about life and was inspired by the passing of Ronnie Van Zant's grandmother, reaching a number 13 peak on the Hot Rock and Alternative Songs chart. It is also their third best-selling digital song. The lead single from the 1973 album Brothers and Sisters, Ramblin' Man by the Allman Brothers Band, was inspired by the 1951 Hank Williams song of the same name, and because of it being so much more grounded in country, the band was reluctant to record it, but it would become their only top 10 hit, reaching number 2 on the Hot 100. Sweet Talkin' Woman, which you just heard, was released in September 1978 on Electric Light Orchestra's album Out of the Blue. Originally retitled Dead End Street, but changed, you could still hear the lyrics in the third verse. A top 20 hit in the U.S., it is 10 seconds shorter than the U.K. version due to a different mix. Coming up, we've got ZZ Top, Travis Tritt's cover of the Eagles' classic Take It Easy, and The Who right here on WSBU 88.3 FM, The Buzz.
1: Rumors spreading round in that Texas town about the shack outside the game. And you know what I'm talking about. Just let me know if you wanna go to that home out on the range. They got a lot of nice girls.

One of their most successful songs, ZZ Top's LaGrange, was released in January 1974 on their album Tres Hombres. Written about a house on the outskirts of Fayette County, Texas, it just missed the top 40, peaking at number 41, but re-entered the chart after the release of the documentary and charted at number 12 on the Hot Rock and Alternative Songs chart. We kicked off the show with the Eagles' version of Take It Easy, and while the second version you heard was country, it was released on a tribute album to the Eagles. Travis Tritt released his cover in 1994 on the album Common Thread, The Songs of the Eagles. The single features the Eagles, all of the Eagles members, and the music video features the 1978 to 1980 lineup, and eventually led to the group reuniting. Baba O'Reilly, which you just heard, was the opening track to The Who's 1971 album Who's Next. Originally written by Pete Townshend for his Lifehouse rock opera, which was never finished. The title refers to Mahir Baba and Terry Riley, two of Townshend's inspirations. Featured on numerous song lists, such as the 500 Greatest Songs of All Time by Rolling Stone and the Rock Hall of Fame's 500 Songs That Shaped Rock and Roll, it was also the theme to CSI New York. Coming up, we've got Deep Purple, Dire Straits, and another song from The Who right here on WSBU 88.3 FM, The Buzz.

That was Pinball Wizard from The Who. If you've heard the iconic guitar riff, then you know you're listening to Smoke on the Water, the fourth single from their Deep Purple's 1972 album Machine Head. The song is based on true events, highlighting the Montrose Casino Fire in Switzerland. Inducted into the Grammy Hall of Fame in 2017. Back in 1972, the song charted at number 4 on the Hot 100 chart. Before there was Money for Nothing or Walk of Life by Dire Straits, there was Sultans of Swing, the lead singer from their self-titled debut album. Written by Mark Knopfler, the lyrics were inspired by a performance of Hot Jazz in an empty pub in London, who announced their name. After gaining a following on BBC Radio, it reached the number 4 spot on the Hot 100. Pinball Wizard, written by Pete Townsend, was featured on the 1969 rock opera album Tommy, written from the perspective of a pinball champion called Local Lab. He is astounded by the skills of the main character, Tommy Walker. One of the most recognized songs from the opera, it was a top 20 hit in multiple countries. Now, we've got a little bit of yacht rock for you, as Jerry Rafferty kicks off our next set, followed by a little bit of Fleetwood Mac and some Peter Gabriel right here on WSBU-FM 88.3 FM, The Buzz.

A little yacht rock kicked off that previous set. Baker Street by Jerry Rafferty was released in February 1978 from his album City to City. Written while trying to remove himself from his contracts with Steeler's Wheel, a band that he had left in 1975, it features the iconic saxophone riff and is recognized as the most iconic saxophone riff in pop history, and it helped it reach number 3 in the UK and 6 weeks on the runner-up spot here on the Hot 100. Released on their 1977 Rumours album, The Chain by Fleetwood Mac was created from combinations of previously rejected materials and has since become a staple of their live shows. The only song of the album credited to all 5 band members reached number 30 on the mainstream rock chart. Salisbury Hill from Peter Gabriel's 1977 album Peter Gabriel Carr, the debut single from Gabriel, is about a spiritual experience atop Salisbury Hill in England. Gabriel states, quote, "It's about being prepared to lose what you have for what you might get. It's about letting go," end quote. Featuring an unusual time signature, it was a top 20 hit in the Netherlands, Germany, and Belgium. We begin our final set with a little bit of Journey. What started out as a poem would be Journey's first top 100 song. Reels in the Sky, released from the band's Infinity album, was one of the first songs to follow the new direction to an edgier hard rock sound. Robert Fleischman has been recording with the band as lead vocalist before he was replaced by Steve Perry. As for where it landed on the chart, a number 57 peak on the Hot 100, but their journey into hard rock was just beginning. Listen to the Music was featured on the Doobie Brothers' 1972 album, and I know I'm probably going to botch this, Toulouse Street, featured on the A side of the album. According to Tom Johnson, the song's writer, the song was a call for world peace. The band's first major hit reached number 9 on the Cashbox Top 100 and number 11 on the Hot 100 chart. One of the most iconic Lynyrd Skynyrd songs and a concert staple was Free Bird. Featured on the same album that brought A Simple Man at the beginning of the show, the Lors let the guitar solos were added to give Ronnie Van Zant some rest, as the band had performing several sets per night in clubs. In fact, the record company thought the song wouldn't get any airplay due to its length and, quote, needed to be shortened, end quote. Long story short, the band didn't like that.

idea. One of the most requested songs at concerts, it did reach number 19 in early 1975. Interestingly, though, there is a shortened version of the song. There's a the single version is just 4 minutes long, but most radio stations opt for the 9-minute album version. And that's what you're going to get as we wrap up this week's feature of 70s Rock. I'm your host, DJ Dan. We'll see you next week.

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That's my government name. You can just call me 88.3 The Buzz. Keeping it tranquil since the 1900s.

0: Oshunigi goes long, and that's it. 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

0: get up, I shower, I come to work, I work all day, I go home, I go to sleep. 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

0: 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I feel it. I can, he's cooking.
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0: 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I mean, seriously, how does anyone find that funny? 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

Hey, man, when you going back to Florida? 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I don't reckon I'll ever go back to Florida. But ain't you worried about getting your nourishment in New York? Well, I don't care if I do da do da do da do da do da. 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

0: love of mine. 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That's a good pass. Yes, sir.
1: Oh, that's a great pass, man. Man, we should have been had this kind of quarterback, huh?
2: Oh, I mean, yeah, he's doing good for a backup quarterback.
1: Backup? He's 21, right?
2: Yeah, he's 21. I'm 26, though. I'm only hurt for a few games, but that's a good pass for a backup quarterback, for sure. For sure.
1: That's definitely the future of this franchise.
2: The future backup. 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

0: 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It's going to be long. No! 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
3: 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Always telling me what to do, man. 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You got to get a job. 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

0: 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He's getting closer.
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0: pissed off. That was the dumbest decision I've seen. That was bull. Lobster bisque. Get that in my corner bakery. You can go everywhere and get a lobster soup, a grilled bull salad with some apples. Originality. Be creative. What the is original about a crab and lobster bisque? Nothing.
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0: You know, for a second there? Yeah, I kind of did.
1: Silly rabbit. 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